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0: 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Caller stated that he went in the ambulance, didn't elaborate, then started walking around the store.
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0: 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Responding to 42,259-42259 Ridge Road, Crossroads Allison Drive, North St. Heath Road. It's going to be a female. Underneath, trouble breathing. 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
1: 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Hold me ready.
2: One I-8's back, of course.

KUZA 8, you're responding to 22,509 Arden Drive, cross street of FDR Boulevard, stage in the area. TBR, I'm out to the scene.

0: 198, St. Mary's. 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

0: 449-40, Sanders, search for 23-year-old female, intoxicated, in and out of consciousness, vomiting, has a history of seizures. The inculcator believes that the female is most likely seizing.
1: Alright.

0: 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ALS direct 4, switching back to me.
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0: Box, 907, correction. 229, 25, 140, Mount Sterling Court, reading prompt, Amos 29, Medic 105, is the 22-1.
1: Medic 18, you can hold me on that. Medic 18.
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1: 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You're signing to 22,160 Erickson Court, Cross Street of Valentine Drive, 87-year-old female leg pain.
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1: Thomas Reed 8, you're responding to 45,531-45531 Poplar Lane, Crusher, Town Creek Drive. 41-year-old female, can you send something?
0: Sounds good, thanks.

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Ambulance 2, I'm responding with Medic 103. That's Creek Road in Bashford Lane. It's a 51-year-old female having chest pain. She's going to be in a Ford F-150.

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0: 8. Yeah, can you call a caller back and get a better location?
1: Ambulance 2-9, you're canceled for that testing call.

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0: 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Subject feeling faint. Station 49, ambulance 399, medic 103, are due to respond at 923. 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Alpha 2.
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2: 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So 71-year-old male needs assistance getting up the stairs.
0: 799 is direct. Familiar. We'll be responding routine.

0: 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Station 1, ambulance 197, ambulance 509, medic 103, due to respond 1118.
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0: Kimberly gave me 1799, primarily gave me 1697. You're responding to 26080 Three Notch Road, crossing to Murphy Court and Friendship School Road. So 87-year-old female having chest pain. She's sweating and has diarrhea.
1: Kimberly 799, strike.

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0: 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It's a 90-year-old female. Her medical information will be near the fridge.
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0: 10 minutes in Eagles 10. I'm responding with Medic 103, 27,041, where Tampa Turner Road. So a 54-year-old was female. She almost passed out, was feeling faint, cause of food, sweating, and short of breath. St. Mary's, ambulance 799, paramedic ambulance 297, victim status?
1: Ocean King.
0: Ocean King 1312.

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female 29, responding with medic 18, 28,535 off Hill Road, cross streets with Lane, Reno Truth. Denying male female having a panic attack, not responding normally. Her breathing is also abnormal.

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Of course, follow. Engine 10's due to respond at 1411.

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Medic Box 115, 41640 Medley's Neck Road, Andrews from Fall. 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

7. Team, here is ambulance 197. You're responding to 41,640 Medley's Neck Road. So 59-year-old male, he fell from a ladder and has a hip injury.

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1: Question
0: 2. Question 2, 14, 38.

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Major from 49, 670, respond to 1449.

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1: Yes, sir.
0: Responding to the Wise, 20,995 Tunnel Gap Road. So, 77-year-old male, conscious and breathing, he fell twice on an injury. He's going to be at the front door near the self checkout side.

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Waterfall alone. Engine 22 is due to respond at 1455.

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0: 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The camera fire. Engine 22, Tanker 2, Engine 10, Ambulance 299, Riverside 1532. Units on the air, stand by.
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0: 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Engine 22 tanker 2, truck 1 tanker 5, truck 7, engine tanker 54, engine tanker 74, squad 1002, engine 1014, the fire DVC for due to respond at
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1: Truck 1, Chief 1, A, Alpha 3. State Manager Uniform is Channel responding to the residential structure fire. Responding to the area of Sherman Lane, Tropical Road. Campground on fire. We had an additional caller advising campground is on fire next to the house. And there are propane tanks exploding.
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0: 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I'm doing a 360 Alpha, I'm sure.
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0: 620 St. Mary's, 360 is completed. Nothing happened on all four sides. 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
1: Engine 22 is on the scene. I got a camper well off, extending into the shed. I'm established command, stand by for my 360.
0: Engine 22, I copy on the scene. Camper well off, extending the shed, establishing command, 1541.
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3: Chief 2A, I'm on the scene. I'll assume the command. Have all the remaining units stage in line of approach on Chaptico Road. Just the next tanker comes straight back.
0: Chief 2A, establishing command, 1541.
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7: 6-1 to St. Mary's.
6: 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At Wayside.
0: 6-1, go ahead.
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3: Truck 7, you can come up. 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
6: Copy that.
8: Fire 6 is coming in.
3: Go ahead, attacker.
8: We have the whole attic on fire. We need a secondary lot beside Delta.
3: Okay, I copy. Do you have access? Is that an open ceiling in there?
8: We have access. It's starting to pull the ceiling down. There we go.
3: Okay, I have 24 screw. Take that line.
5: Yeah, I'm over for it.
3: 22's crew will be the attack group, where we'll take the attack on the camper. 24's crew, you go ahead and extend your line into the garage.
0: Sorry, engine 6-1.
3: 6-1, go ahead.
6: Hey, Chief, real quick, before one person in the tanker, you got about 8,000 gallons of water in the driveway right now. You have everybody else hold up on Chester Road.
0: 6-1, can you take the transfer to Station 2 for the engine?
3: Copy that. With the exception of Truck 7, all other units stage on Chaptico Road.
6: Chief 7B is on the scene.
3: Yes, ma'am, we can take it.
0: Okay.
3: Chief 7B, you go ahead and take the attack group supervisor.
0: Here it is. Response from Squad 1010.
6: And Chief, who has the water supply?
3: Lieutenant 2.
6: Okay. 6-1, your lights.

0: Additional air max 27-25890 Shamrock team. Eat camp for fire. Squad 3 is due at 1546. The call for Station 4 and Station 2 is canceled at 46.
1: Good.
2: Fire is not in the garage.
1: I copy. And St. Mary's, we will not need the additional special service from the working incident task force. You can return them and the working incident task force engine as well.
0: So, ma'am, I copy. Do not need the incident task force specials.

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0: 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Fire's under control. We're working on some hot spots from the camper.
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2: Good.
0: I'm just warning that Grand View Haven, so it would be a lot easier.
2: And that's, that's what I told Warren's plot to get it now.
0: Copy that.
2: Warren's plot 5 down behind him.
3: Attack group to command.
0: Yeah, it's not there.

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It was in the golf cart. It was in the back of the camper. Tim's got a line on it. They're keeping it cool now, but it is off gasoline. Copy.

0: Commander, water supply.
1: Good, Chief.
0: What do you have in the driveway currently?
2: I got 24, and the tanker's 5-4. Looks like your 7-4 is halfway down, and tanker 5 out on the temperature route.
0: Okay, and you should have engine tanker 5-4 out there as well.
1: 6-7, clear sire fusel.
2: Actually, I'm sorry if I missed that. Yeah, they're hooked up at 24 right now as well.
3: Yeah, I'll take them.
2: Force flight 5, St. Mary's. We're out at the hydrant.
0: Fire's knocked down. Got a little bit of overall and then have a lithium ion battery on the golf cart. So you can probably free up one or two tankers. Just let me know what you need to keep. Switch over to Alpha 3 when you figure it out.
2: Okay.

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2: 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There's an Alex ladder down here.
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0: Ford flag to me. 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
1: I have 54 screw and lost 10-0 2 screw. 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

0: Okay, they're probably in the drum. Wish they did. Come on, Keith. Danger Tanker 24, Tanker 2. 5-4 is dumping right now. 7-4. 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
2: 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Thank you, Chief.

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1: 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Now, we should be good crew-wise here. If you just want to stage for right now, I think we'll probably be able to release you soon.

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1: Grand copy. Thank you. And come in the same areas. The occupants have made their way home and checked in. Everyone is accounted for.
2: Come in, I copy. Occupants are home and everyone's accounted for.
3: Chief 7A, come in.
1: Go ahead.
3: Are you going to need the road shut down any longer out here, or can I return police?
1: As long as there's nothing causing any traffic hazards, you can return.
3: Got it.

0: Command advise, he only needs one EMS unit. Will you be returning in service?
1: That's correct. I'll let you know when I'm available.
0: I'm not. PA-297, will you be returning in service?
2: An engine tanker, 224, water slot.
3: Right.
2: You need me back there?
3: You got a crew here?
2: Negative.

0: picture. Oh, we got the tanker, our tanker to left, and engine 10, the rest of it in service. If you want to stage out there or pull up here and stage in the driveway, it's up to you. If not, you can get back.
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2: I'm in service.

0: work? Like, I mean, how are we looking up there? And how much more you think we'll need?
1: Man, the water supply is just let down at this point, so if you've got one tanker, it's going to be plenty. I'm good with keeping it with just the two tankers from Mechanicsville, so they've got water.
0: Yeah, we got 24 and a half and a straight tanker and a half.
1: Yeah, that'll plenty. And we can return 54 then?
0: They went and filled up. I wasn't sure if their crew was down there with you or not.
1: Crew's with me. Once they get back, just have them back down to the fill site or the drive or the, yeah, fill site, and I will have their crew report to them.
0: Okay. 54, you still on the show?
2: They're direct.
0: Okay.
2: And do you have any other tankers come to this location?
0: No, y'all can wrap up what you have. The only tankers we got left here is us and our two freight tankers, that's it.
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2: Okay, once we get 5-4 fill, we're going to break it down.
0: Okay.

0: attack group to command.
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0: Done a final walk around. 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You can shut down to just one line left in service, and you can probably hold this with company 2 only.
1: Copy. I'm good with that recommendation.

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1: Command to St. Mary's. Spoke to the fire marshal's office. They're on their way.
2: St. Mary's to command.
1: Brett.
2: Would you happen to know who's operating the black Toyota at the entrance of the street? I'll stop at it.
1: Negative. Nobody that we're aware of.
2: Okay, PD is at the entrance of the street, and he's just curious.
1: It may be one of the homeowners or a friend of the homeowners. There's a few people up here, but no firefighters that I'm aware of.
3: Chief, it's all family members. They're scattered throughout the driveway.
1: Copy. 2-9, I'm ready.
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1: was like, man, I'm going to have channel 5, alpha 5, really, and we'll get back to channel 3.

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0: 3.
1: Forward to
0: fire chief. Squad 3, Alpha 2.
2: 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Squad 3 is an Alpha 3.
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0: St. Mary's, he was responding to the MVC with injuries, Morgan Point Lane and Piney Point Road. So two vehicle collision, one possibly unconscious.
1: 4-6.
2: 4-6, Alpha. St. Mary's, do you have this time on standby?
0: Negative, medical to 5.
2: Ma'am, can you place this time on standby?
0: I'm correct.
3: 2% St. Mary's, we're going to call standby.
0: Director for 7.

0: 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It is past Piney Point Road, just past Furlong Road is the cross street.
1: Hey, Mary, is this correct?
2: It's not even two.
1: You know, it's fine.

0: 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Do they confirm any aviation theories?
1: Engine Tiger 6-3, all same. I was 5-3-4.
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1: Command copy, St. Mary's, you got me?
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0: Hey man, you took me anything on this channel?
1: Come in, sirs.
0: Come in, go ahead.
1: Six, seven, we'll be transporting momentarily. We can terminate command. I'm ready.
0: Oh God, command. Command is terminated, 1653. St. Mary's to command, are you on this channel?
1: Trooper 7, St. Mary's, will we be muted or no? Okay.
0: Command, do you still need PD for traffic control?
2: No, you can release them. And the ambulance as well.
0: Okay, come here.

0: 22, Sam Harris.
1: Inland 22, go ahead.
0: Command is terminated. You can have the channel back. 22 is going to ring on scene. We'll hold. Hold the switch to Alpha 2. Waiting on the time, Marshal.
1: Direct. Engine 22 command is terminated. We're leaving units on this channel to switch to Alpha 2. Alpha 3 and Flip Out 1712.

0: 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Same areas, you still not learning how for free.
1: That's right.
0: Hi, Pat. 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
1: Under. Number that's in 6-1.
2: Yes.
1: You can return service, thank you.
2: Got it, thank you.

Ambulance 39, you're responding to the area Point Lookout Road, Astor Drive. It's going to be a 22-year-old male hit in the head with a baseball, vomiting, feels faint. They're going to be on the side of the road, closest to Astor Drive, northbound lane, dark gray Dodge Journey.

0: 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This unit is equipped with an assortment of water rescue tools, including floating through devices and swift water rescue gear. This unit will be designated as REF 4 1901.
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0: about?

0: 15, the Lodge Mechanic. Well, please show the 646 Mechanics over. It's a 6-year-old male, parking lot, I said.
1: Yes.
0: Okay.